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We interrupt this Independence Day double play for a really good reason. 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Hotel, airfare, two tickets to the show, and a pre-show barbecue with Five Finger Death Punch. You couldn't really ask for anything more, and the code is quite easy tonight. For 8 o'clock, it's Day, D-A-Y, Day, WRRV app. Middle of the app there's like a banner, and it says FFDP in KC. That's where you'll put it in. It's your fourth and final code for the day today. 8 o'clock's code is Day, D-A-Y. All right, let's get back into your Independence Day double play with the second from Joe. And hopefully I'll see you tomorrow morning at the Hyde Park 4th of July parade.

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1: What's going on? 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

0: folks heading up Route 9 in Hyde Park. You'll find me on the reviewing stand. Make sure you stop by, say hi. Let's also make sure we bring enough water to stay hydrated. Going to be a hot one, but worth it. We only get to celebrate America's 250th one time. We'll see you this Saturday celebrating in Hyde Park with the Hudson Valley's Alternative. I'll be the one with the Party in the USA sunglasses on. 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

0: 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The Hudson Valley's alternative is wherever you are.
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1: What's going on? 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

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Oh, Five Finger Death Punch Barbecue, Kansas City. 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
1: 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Remember what happened last time.
2: 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Hey, it's Val from WRRV Afternoons inviting you to join me and WRRV at the annual Hyde Park 4th of July parade. You will see all the floats heading up Route 9 in Hyde Park. You'll find me on the reviewing stand. Make sure you stop by, say hi. Let's also make sure we bring enough water to stay hydrated. Going to be a hot one, but worth it. We only get to celebrate America's 250th one time. We'll see you this Saturday celebrating in Hyde Park with the Hudson Valley's Alternative. I'll be the one with the Party in the USA sunglasses on. WRRV.
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1: What's going on? 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

Route 9, 9W, 9D, 9A, 9G, 9D27, 9D69, WRRV. 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
2: Are we ready to celebrate the semi-quincentennial this weekend or what? Hey, it's Val from WRRV Afternoons inviting you to join me and WRRV at the annual Hyde Park 4th of July parade. You will see all the floats heading up Route 9 in Hyde Park. You'll find me on the reviewing stand. Make sure you stop by, say hi. Let's also make sure we bring enough water to stay hydrated. Going to be a hot one, but worth it. We only get to celebrate America's 250th one time. We'll see you this Saturday celebrating in Hyde Park with the Hudson Valley's Alternative. I'll be the one with the Party in the USA sunglasses on. WRRV.
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WRRV. 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
2: 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You will see all the floats heading up Route 9 in Hyde Park. You'll find me on the reviewing stand. Make sure you stop by, say hi. Let's also make sure we bring enough water to stay hydrated. Going to be a hot one, but worth it. We only get to celebrate America's 250th one time. We'll see you this Saturday celebrating in Hyde Park with the Hudson Valley's Alternative. I'll be the one with the Party in the USA sunglasses on. 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

Welcome in. Happy 4th of July. It's Allison hanging out with you on WRV. Val and I are switching shifts today. All right. And I also want to invite you in for the WRV

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That was the Ataris with The Voice of Summer, and here they are with In This Diary.

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But guess what else I'm doing? Watching the Twilight Zone Marathon. I've done this my entire life. I will forever do this. And I love the Twilight Zone. 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

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I was actually gifted these red, white, and blue beads that are also stars because a lot of my friends and family members know I love 4th of July weekend, so I've just been wearing them nonstop. Of course, I take them off to shower if you want to know the personal deets, okay?

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as we chat about everything relating to 4th of July on WRV, I also want to take a moment to appreciate the music. That was Cannons with Starlight. Right here is Stone Temple Pilots. And you know this one. It's Plush.

as we chat about everything relating to 4th of July on WRV, I also want to take a moment to appreciate the music. That was Cannons with Starlight. Right here is Stone Temple Pilots. And you know this one. It's Plush. Sing with me.

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We're playing two back-to-back songs from your favorite artists. Right now features Alanis, your girl. That was Hand in My Pocket, and Here's You Learn from her.

The latest from Somber with Homewrecker right here on WRV. So I made this fun for everybody on our Facebook. I was asking for all of us to share our favorite parades, fireworks shows, and stuff like that in the comment section of this question so we don't have to go scrolling around. We know exactly what's going on this holiday weekend, and you can check that out on our Facebook. Here's Bush.

That was Muse, Be With You, right here on WRV. And I saw something pretty cool on social media talking about how New York State residents aren't totally into the traditional foods that we've been eating for 4th of July celebrations. Hot dogs and hamburgers are going with more Mediterranean-style options. To each his own.

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1: What's going on? 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
1: 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And there they go! 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Mom is coming out the front door strong with a double-arm kid carry. 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Oh, but the diaper bag wasn't closed. 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

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It's happening right here, right now. And I'm really excited that you're joining me. So this does feature your favorite WRV artists. And it's two back-to-back songs right now. It features The Strokes, I Was Going Shopping,

The latest on Turnstile with Lookout For Me right here on WRV. This is your friendly reminder to text your friend, coworkers, family member that has the pool that you want to go to and be like, hey, so am I coming over this weekend? Am I going swimming? I mean, these are things that I do. I'm like, hey, remember, I want to go swimming this summer. Like, just put it out there. It's hot.

Of course, we're having a party over here on WRV. It's our Independence Day double play. We found a way for you to be involved in this party, too. All right, you can go on to the WRV app. You'll see the text studio button. Hit that, and then you can make a personal song request for a double play. So two back-to-back songs from the same artist. Go ahead. Here's Fuel.

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The Independence Day double play experience is happening right here on WRV. Hey, it's Allison. And Val and I are switching shifts today, so here I am. All right, so for the Independence Day double play, it's pretty cool. We're playing two back-to-back songs from your favorite WRV artist. This features Gorillaz. Let's go.

92.7, 96.9 WRV. It's Allison over here. I love 4th of July weekend for so many reasons. It's usually super hot and sunny, as we all know, for this weekend. There's fireworks, parades, parties everywhere, and then the Twilight Zone Marathon. I mean, that's at the top of my list. I love the Twilight Zone from the, you know, the 50s and the 60s. Those. All right, well, here's Nirvana. Back to the music.

I really loved all of the TV shows from the 90s and 2000s. You're tuning in on WRV for the throwback at 12. There were so many good ones. Rugrats, Doug, Hey Arnold. Who was that one? The Angry Beavers, right? That was their name. Oh my goodness. I could chat with you all day about this. Yeah, well, probably my top favorite was the Wild Thornberries. So cool. Eliza talking to animals. I'm pretty sure that was her name.

KCO. Five Finger Death Punch Barbecue, Kansas City. 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And neither will one song. 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
1: Okay, now this is a personal favorite right here for WRV's Independence Day Double Play Dashboard Confessional. If you don't know, what we were doing is playing two back-to-back songs from your favorite WRV artists. And I absolutely love Dashboard Confessional. So we just are vindicated. Of course, now, Screaming Infidelities. Let's go.

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Yeah. WRRV.

The Throwback at 12 on WRV features all the songs you love from the 90s and 2000s and then some. That was Linkin Park right here's Goo Goo Dolls. I watched them perform Iris at Bethel Woods, and I would so do it again.

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Gin Blossoms for the Throwback at 12 right here on WRV. In addition to our Throwback at 12 hour, we also have our Independence Day double play. We are playing two back-to-back songs from the same artist. And you can actually be involved in this. When you're on the WRV app, you'll see the text studio button. Hit that and then make your personal request of songs that you want to hear back-to-back from the same artist.

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The latest from Weezer. We might as well be strangers, and you heard it right here on WRV. All right, so if you want to know cool stuff that's going on for the 4th of July weekend, I actually asked this question on Facebook a few days ago, and then people are still adding to the comments section of this. I'm talking about local parades, fireworks, because we want to celebrate America's 250th birthday. All right, you can check this out on our Facebook as I bring you Blur.

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I'm glad that you're here for WRV's Independence Day double play on WRV because we're having so much fun with this, bringing you two back-to-back songs from your favorite WRV artists. This one features Cannons. That was Starlight, and here is Fire for you. Let's go.

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Hey, it's Allison. We were having such a fun 4th of July weekend celebration over here, and I'm glad that you joined me, not only for the Independence Day double play that we have, and that's going to continue all week long, but just for the overall holiday weekend vibes. Before I head out of here, I'll be bringing you All-American Rejects, Beba Doobie, and right now is Jimmy Eat World, then Val's going to take over. Bye. We'll chat tomorrow. If you

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That's one way to kick off a Saturday afternoon, isn't it? A Favor House Atlantic from Coheed and Cambria. 2 weeks from this very moment, I will be driving to Albany to catch them on the Dance Kid Dance Act 2 tour with Shinedown. Am I excited? Come on. It's 92.7, 96.9 WRRV, Independence Day Double Play Weekend. So you're getting another one from Coheed. They're running free on WRRV.

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Are you going out to see any fireworks tonight? 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

It is red hot, and I'm tired of it, to be very frank and honest with you. 92.7, 96.9 WRRV, Chili Peppers, Saturday afternoon. It's Val, glad to be hanging out. You knew it was Val when I started complaining about the weather, didn't you? I want to change subjects. I want to talk about the fact that beginning Monday again, we will start giving out these codes for a Five Finger Death Punch flyaway to Kansas City. Your airfare is taken care of. Your hotel.

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1: What's going on? 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

Independence Day double play weekend. We've got two from Beba Doobie in the Hudson Valley's alternative WRRV fireworks. We were talking about that a little bit earlier. Did you know Americans spend $2.2 billion on fireworks? Or at least they did last year. About 27% of celebrations include fireworks. That's averaging about 6 pounds of fireworks per person, according to these statistics.

Somber with Homewrecker. That's newer music with the Hudson Valley's Alternative 92.7, 96.9 WRV. Once again, congratulations to everybody who scored themselves tickets to see Muse at Jones Beach this week with Allison or I. The winning continues. The show is not for a couple of weeks. And in fact, there's two shows. There's one at Jones Beach, one at SPAC. 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

to Love Saturday afternoon, 4th of July, with the Hudson Valley's alternative WRV. I went all out. I mentioned this the other day on the air. I pulled out all of these like American flag decorations. My house looks a little bit like a Home Goods outside my house. There's flags everywhere. I don't know. My veteran dad told me it was very important to celebrate this 250 the right way.

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Stargazing Independence Day double play weekend with the Hudson Valley's Alternative 92.7/96.9 WRV. I've been going on and on and on about Miles Smith lately. His new song, I'll get that to you right now, Hold Me in the Dark. He just released his debut album not too long ago. It is a win, a double win. I have two thumbs up. If only you could see me, Miles Smith. 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

Are you ready for some more fun 4th of July stats? Oh, I've got plenty. It's 92.7, 96.9 WRV. According to the old Google, a typical cookout will cost you $75 to $100 per household. That's just if you're doing like a low-key barbecue. Obviously, more people equals more money. Hot dogs are a staple. 150 million hot dogs are consumed on the 4th of July. And no, that is not including the big hot dog eating contest. So now you know.

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Do you mind if we go back to talking about hot dogs for a second? I promise it'll be worth your time. It's 92.7, 96.9 WRRV. Everybody knows the name Joey Chestnut, right? Around this time of year, it's a household name. You're going to watch, or maybe you're not going to watch because it grosses you out, the annual hot dog eating competition. Did we know he was a little bit of a troublemaker? He entered this year's hot dog eating contest on probation for like a battery situation. I saw it on the news the other day. I was like, there's no way. What am I watching? Oh, Joey Chestnut, more than just a hot dog eater.

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Getting a little bit harder this afternoon. Puddle of Mud and Control Independence Day. Double play weekend, which means back-to-back songs all weekend long from some of your favorite WRRV artists. We are the Hudson Valley's alternative, WRRV. My name is Val. Thanks for taking us to wherever you are celebrating America 250 today. Are we in your backyard? Are we on vacation? Are we at a good barbecue? Let us

Our pal Julia Wolf in my room. She is still on fire, this girl. It's 92.7, 96.9 WRRV. And let me tell you, we thought we were on fire in the tap room at Newberg Brewing Company that day. It was a little bit warm when the power went out during the Julia Wolf sessions. But little did we know that would only prepare us for this week's Hell on Earth. This heat wave. I'm just trying to tie it all together. Any way that I can bring up the fact that I do not do well in hot weather, I'm going to jump on that. You should know this by now. I love to complain. It's

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More WRV Sessions, the artist showing up to the Independence Day double play weekend with the Hudson Valley's alternative WRV. That one is from Royal Otis. It's called Sofa King. You have to say that a little bit slower, you know, legal reasons. It's Val, glad to be hanging out. How about more Royal Otis? This one, Who's Your Boyfriend? You can say that as fast or slow as you want.

Need some motivation? Be like the Newburgh Beacon Bridge and never stop working on yourself. 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

Have you been watching all of the ball drops from New York City? This is like a once-in-a-lifetime thing. We've never seen anything like this before. It's 92.7, 96.9 WRV. Started yesterday afternoon. There

Our we started yesterday afternoon. There are 8 different ball drops because 8 different U.S. time zone territories. So signifying the 2:50 in all of them. Yes. Where have you been? Yeah.

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No, I'm not going to sing This Land Is My Land. I will stop, and I'll play you another Dez rocks song. Since he hung out with us at Sessions earlier this year, released his new album To Hell and Back. That came out last month, June 12th. Congratulations to one of the coolest cats on planet Earth. Dez rocks.

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It's 92.7 96.9 WRRV. It's Val. Thanks for taking us along to your celebrations today. Hope you're staying hydrated. Water, beer, cocktails, that's okay too. Just alternate. Add a little water in there. We don't need any incidents. Let's continue with Death Cab.

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We go 96 minutes commercial free at 9, noon, 5, and 10. That means less of this and more of this. And guess what time it is? 96 minutes commercial free music is next on 92.7 96.9 WRRV, the Hudson Valley's alternative.

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Moving along, Saturday evening with the Hudson Valley's Alternative Independence Day double play with WRRV. Dexter and the Moon Rocks, from Freaking Out to another one of my favorite tracks from these guys. This one's called Ritalin. It's WRRV.

Hudson Valley born and raised. It's like the radio version of Farm to Table, minus the weird pretentiousness. It's Val on 92.7, 96.9, WRRV, the Hudson Valley's alternative.

fireworks all day. I've been hearing fireworks all day. That's another fun statistic. How many people get injured on the 4th of July? I'll pull that up for you in a couple of minutes. It's 92.7 96.9 WRRV. Why don't we leave it to the pros? We have an interactive fireworks map on the WRRV app. Thanks to Ulster Savings, you can take a look by county, by area, by date. It is all there for you. Again, interactive fireworks map in the Hudson Valley on the W.

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have some fireworks statistics for us. Happy 4th of July with the Hudson Valley's Alternative WRRV. Fireworks-related injuries remain a concern. In 2025 alone, 13,000 injuries and 15 deaths reported thanks to fireworks. That was just last year. Don't do that. Be careful. Make sure somebody responsible is in charge of the fireworks. Or, like I said a few minutes ago, use the fireworks map on the WRV app and let's leave it to the pros. Heat waves. Yep.

Would you be okay with an Independence Day double play from Newfound Glory? Obviously, the overwhelming response to that is hell yes, Val. It's 92.7, 96.9 WRV, hit or miss, NFG.

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Feels a little bit weird to be here in the 5 o'clock hour, not doing the 5 o'clock road rage. I know. I feel it too. It's 92.7, 96.9 WRRB. I'm not usually on it this time on a Saturday, but surprise.

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only time we can last 96 minutes is when we go commercial free. 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

Love me some Papa Roach. To be loved, Independence Day double play weekend with the Hudson Valley's alternative WRRV. When we had Papa Roach at WRRV sessions back in 2024, I had just seen them the September before on the Revolutions Live tour. Loved it, loved it, loved it. Then saw them at sessions. And then I was out in Las Vegas a few months later for a conference. And I saw they were in town with Rise Against for the Rise of the Roach tour. And I was like, you know what? I gotta go. My motto is go to the show. I was there by myself working. I was like, I don't care that I'm gonna go see Papa Roach by myself. It was one of the best shows I have ever been to. So I guess the moral of this little TED Talk I'm giving you is never be afraid to go to the show and go by yourself. It may be life-changing. Wake up calling WR.

Sorry I'm running late. They closed the lane on the Mid-Hudson Bridge. Again. It's like they wait until rush hour to do it. The Hudson Valley's alternative. 92.7, 96.9 WRRV.

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Remember when they started bringing back house parties and it was no longer a secret and everybody went nuts and I started petitioning and writing to them and like making campaigns that they should play in the WRV parking lot? Still waiting. Still wondering. Still commercial free. Val hanging out Saturday evening.

I love this for us. The Used in My Chemical Romance Under Pressure threw a surprise at you this evening. It's 92.7, 96.9 WRRV. You know, when she's left unsupervised, who knows what the hell she'll play. She's me.

0: is looking a little empty. 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

I played some Andrew McMahon for you yesterday during the 5 o'clock Road Rage Fire Escape as part of my It's Too Damn Hot Outside theme. It's 92.7, 96.9 WRRV. So I figured, what better than that than to give you two more as part of our Independence Day double play weekend, something corporate. I woke up in a car moving you along with the second of two from Andrew McMahon. This one's called Cecilia and the Satellite.

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Even though today is a holiday, the WRV app, that is not closed. 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

WRRV. It is Val. It's time to go. Happy 4th of July. I hope everybody is hanging in there. Not too warm and overheated. Stay put if you've been doing some drinking. You know the whole nine. If you're going out to fireworks tonight or if you are looking for fireworks tonight, don't forget our interactive fireworks map on the WRRV app with thanks to Ulster Savings. I'm taking tomorrow off. Back with you Monday, 3 p.m. sharp. Happy 4th.

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6: Yeah, what's going on, everybody? Welcome to the show. It is Ted Stryker. Happy 4th of July weekend, and in honor of America's birthday, 250. I am ditching the countdown, and I'm playing nothing but patriotic marching band music. Okay, forget that. I'm going to stick to what I do best, eating and playing you the top 20 songs in the nation with also great bonus tunes. Everything will be out of order. Last week, Dexter and the Moon Rocks hit number one with Freaking Out. Will they be on top again today? You're going to find out later. I've also got new music from Somber and Phoebe Bridgers as we get it all started with the seventh biggest song in the nation, Self-Aware by Temper City on Out of Order. I love this song.

That's a former number one, now at number six, Until the Sun Explodes by Sublime on Out of Order. That's the name of this countdown show. I'm in L.A. in my guest bedroom hanging out. My name is Ted Stryker, and besides the top 20 songs, I love to shine a light on the coolest new artists like this great band from Belgium called The Haunted Youth. They've been together about 7 years. The new album is out. The song, Death Wish. What a great name of a song from The Haunted Youth, Out of

0: every weekend. Same time, same place. I play you fantastic new artists that need to be on your radar. And that was the band, The Haunted Youth, and their song, Death Wish. I am Ted Stryker. Happy 4th of July weekend. On the way, I got music from Modest Mouse and Muse, plus two awesome musicians, Bishop Briggs and Matt Mason. They've teamed up for a new song, and you're going to hear it next on Out of Order.
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Coming in at number 18, Joyce Manor with I Used to Go to This Bar. I'm Stryker. 4th of July weekend. This is my screwy mixed up countdown show called Out of Order. Hope you're having fun. Be careful with the firecrackers, please. Now I play you the 11th biggest song in the nation. Who's got it? Modest Mouse, Picking Dragons' Pockets.

0: 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Now, in the next segment, I'm going to describe my family room. I'm also going to play The Strokes and Dominic Fike and new music from Weezer as the top 20 songs in the nation continue next out of order.
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it's 4th of July weekend. You got meat on the grill. Drinks are flowing. And the greatest countdown show in the history of America is on your radio. Casey Kasem. No, it's Ted Stryker. That's me. Out of order. What a show this is. I just played you In My Room from Julia Wolf at number 9. Next up, we have a chart debut from our old friend, Dominic Fike. Come on now, Dominic Fike. This is called Baby Doll at number 20.

8th biggest song in the nation as I play you the top 20 songs out of order. The Strokes, Going Shopping. I'm Stryker. You know, next month, Weezer will drop the 12th studio album of their career. They're also going to hit the road for a massive nationwide tour. And this is the new song called We Might As Well Be Strangers. And it's a bonus on Out of Order.

0: True story, I am a Rock and Roll Hall of Fame voter, and it is part of my mission at some point to get Weezer in the Rock and Roll Hall of Fame. I want to get System of a Down in, and at some point, Muse and the Strokes, they are near the top of my list. This past round, I was all about getting New Order in, and they are in. Okay, that was Weezer. We might as well be strangers on Out of Order. It's a bonus this week. Not on the countdown yet. I am Ted Stryker. On the way, music from Dirty Heads, The Last Dinner Party, and a double dose of Somber. You are out of order.
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I start with number 15, then I'll play number 8, whatever it is. That was number 10, Homewrecker from Somber. And now his brand new tune, which isn't on the countdown. This is just a bonus tune. My Body Isn't Ready. Somber, out of order.